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And I dreamed your dream for you, and now your dream is real.

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0: I promise you got my word to put your body in position the way it deserves. 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
1: 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Hold your by the waist, no, maybe we could waste time. 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

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A helicopter shadow follows you way out past the downtown city glow. Across the Santa Cruz, I-10 through the Rincons and Cochise stronghold.

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That's when I knew that your heart was scarring. Friends to lovers need a part to star in. Like, wait, babe, let me